0: You're listening to Radio 1, it's 5 p.m. The news with Rebecca François. Good evening.
1: Good evening, Andy. Good evening, everyone. The former finance minister, Rangarajan Padayache, was questioned for nearly 2 hours this afternoon by investigators from the central CID in connection with allegations of a supposed money printing of 83 billion rupees. For context, Rangarajan Padayache stated in a video posted on his Facebook page that the Bank of Mauritius has resorted to printing of 83 billion rupees in 2025. These allegations were denied by the Bank of Mauritius in an official statement. The central bank's management subsequently filed a complaint with the central CID on the 15th of May. The law firm ENS Africa has contacted two employees it dismissed on the grounds that they wore the hijab allegedly in violation of its dress code policy. This development comes after the Equal Opportunities Commission concluded that Nadra Binti Duman Amir and Mushira Anna Umeira Abdullah had been victims of discrimination. One of the firm's representatives, Maxime Sozier, told Radio 1 last week in response to Labour Minister Rezaio Tim's threat to revoke the firm's permit that the opposing party had been contacted on 3 occasions without receiving any response. The lawyer representing the two women, Imtiaz Mamouji, has stated that negotiations are currently underway. The Competition Commission of Mauritius has launched an amnesty program running from the 25th of May to the 25th of November 2026. During this period, trade associations, cooperatives and companies involved in anti-competitive practices can voluntarily come forward. According to Executive Director Vipin Noga, the aim is to gain a better understanding of these practices and put an end to them, particularly illegal agreements such as price fixing, market sharing, or bid rigging. Organizations that cooperate in good faith and assist with investigations will be able to avoid financial penalties at the end of the 6-month period. The CCM will enforce the law strictly, and violators will face the full range of sanctions provided under the legislation. And in world news, the Coalition for Epidemic Preparedness and Innovations announced this Monday that it will urgently accelerate the development of experimental vaccines targeting the Bundibugyo virus, which is responsible for the current Ebola outbreak in the Democratic Republic of Congo and Uganda. CEPI is a global private-public partnership that funds and accelerates the development of vaccines and other biological countermeasures against emerging infectious diseases and potential pandemics. This is the end of this flash. Thanks for listening. I'll be right back for economic news.
2: Radio. Les réfrigérateurs gagnent chez Galaxy avec Samsung pour la fête des mères. Oui, oui, vous m'avez rêvé. À l'achat d'un produit Samsung, télé, réfrigérateur, machine à laver ou micro-ondes,